0: location that has a service in place where lifeguards and lifesavers can keep an eye out for you. And importantly, if you are swimming, please swim between the red and yellow flags.
1: And the Bureau of Meteorology has confirmed a mini tornado moved through Ulla Dulla yesterday in the severe weather, describing the event as very unusual. Incredible footage has emerged of cafe workers ducking for cover as tables and chairs get swept away in the wild winds. The SES says they received almost 30 calls yesterday as violent winds lashed the south coast town, bringing down power lines and trees and damaging properties.
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1: More than 80,000 fans will pack into Acor Stadium tonight as the Sydney Roosters and Newcastle Knights do battle in Rugby League's season decider. The Roosters are looking for their first title since going back-to-back in 2018 and 19. For the Knights, it's been 25 years since they've lifted the trophy. And the Illawarra Hawks are up against the Southeast Melbourne Phoenix in the NBL this afternoon.
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1: Mostly fine today with tops of 22 degrees, a possible shower and 21 for the public holiday tomorrow, sunny and 25 on Tuesday. Right now in Mangaton, it's 21 degrees on I-98.
3: Another feel-good weekend.
4: Now, this is more like the long weekend weather we deserve. Morning. Hi, hello, I'm Laura Cross, back with you live around the Illawarra all day today. And when I tell you that I have been waiting for this exact day since April, ho-ho, I'm not lying. I've actually had the countdown on my home screen for the last 6 months. Why? Because today, my friends, is the first day of daylight savings. Yes, we are currently in the 11 o'clock hour, not 10. Am I feeling significantly sleep-deprived because we lost 1 hour? Yes. Is it worth it? Hell yes. Today is also a big day for NRL fans. The Knights and the Roosters battle it out in the grand final tonight. All right, who have you got? I guess we're going to go with South Sydney, right? Because I guess they're geographically the closest. Plenty happening in the Gong today too. I'll do a What's On roundup for you soon. And a bit later, I am going to start taking names to experience your own private carriage on board the picnic train. I'll explain more after midday. But right now, we have saved the best for first.
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6: This is an art attack
3: that never left us.
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2: High school hits.
4: It was the year that Kylie Jenner, Sydney Sweeney and Zara Larsson were all born. It was also the year that Gianni Versace and Mother Teresa died. But, the biggest death that year. I reckon, honestly, one of the biggest deaths that I've experienced in my entire lifetime was when Princess Diana was tragically killed in that Paris car crash at only 36 years old. Both her sons, William and Harry, are older than that now. If you were around then, you will remember the unbelievable outpouring of grief from billions of people all over the world. It was really one of those historic, like, where were you when you heard moments. Yes, I am talking about 1997. And what were we playing here at I-98 back then? Well, these next three high school hits. Let's start with this hit from Eternal in autumn of that year. I Want to Be the Only One at I-98.

0: when your biggest responsibility was keeping this thing alive.
1: Well, if it isn't Tamagotchi, her new favorite pet.
2: Yes!
0: I-98's High School.

It's I-98 with a high school hit from 1997. It's Will Smith with Men in Black from the huge movie of the same name. We were also packing cinemas that year to see Jurassic Park and Titanic, which of course went on to be a major blockbuster, winning 11 Oscars and making superstars out of its stars, Leonardo DiCaprio and Kate Winslet. On a personal note, 1997 kind of has my heart because it actually was my graduating high school year, huh? I'm just realising, live on air, that next year is my 30-year high school reunion. Yeah, I better get on the jab.

2 of the long weekend at I-98, and there is no shortage of events happening around the Illawarra today, like the Kiama Vintage Fair happening at the Masonic Hall in Kiama till 3:30, the Savo. If you're into all things like antique and retro and groovy, like I am, oh, this is so for us. We're talking clothes, homewares, jewellery, records, and so much more. Get all artsy at the Daisy Spring Festival in Hindmarsh Park, also in Kiama. You can actually book an easel for one of the workshops happening today till 5. And it's the Yours and Ours Festival weekend 2. Aussie star G Flip headlines the 2026 lineup at Flagstaff Hill and the CBD till 10 tonight. For more info on all these events, check out the What's On post on I-98's Insta. Hey.

control even.

0: It's a feel-good long weekend at I-98 with Teddy Swims, who performed at the NRL Grand Final last year. And you may have heard all about this drama surrounding who will perform at tonight's big match in Sydney when the Roosters take on the Knights. Because for weeks now, they have had no headliner since talks with Tones and I fell through. And after that was revealed, fans actually started directly petitioning for Silverchair to reunite on stage, of course being a perfect fit, given that the Newcastle Boys team is actually playing in the grand final. It forced Silverchair to release a public statement. It was their first post in 4 years. They said in part, I quote, "Thanks to everyone who's asked, we are way too rusty, so sorry, no can do." End quote. But it looks like a bunch of Aussie artists have rallied last minute to put on what looks like is going to be a great lineup. Amy Shark, the Screaming Jets, and Peking Duck. And get this, instead of pocketing the tens of thousands of dollars they'd be getting paid by the NRL for this gig, they're all donating the money to MND Research in honour of Roosters star Jai Arrow. How awesome and Aussie is that?
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2: Wollongong Central, yours and ours music festival on today. Kira Lane closed in both directions between Market Street and Victoria Street. The M1 looking pretty good northbound on your run into Sydney. Through Berkeley, we are seeing delays westbound on Northcliffe Drive. 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I'm Thomas Reeves. That's Let Us On Feel Good, I-98.
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0: as to why it should be you and seven of your closest friends enjoying a private carriage on the Picnic Train. It's a heritage steam train that winds through the gorgeous coastal northern suburbs, and at around 12:30, we start climbing aboard the Picnic Train, metaphorically, of course. We've also made our long weekend playlist even more long weekendy, if that makes sense, with old schoolers from Powderfinger and the Chili Peppers coming up, and some Kylie too. But Renee is refreshing our live and local news feed next with details on that absolutely horrific incident up in Newcastle yesterday that has left 10 people in hospital.
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4: Wollongong Central, yours and ours music festival on today. Kira Lane closed in both directions between Market Street and Victoria Street. In Corrimal, look out for delays northbound on Memorial Drive. The Princes Highway is steady in both directions through Dapto. Victory, underpace northbound on the avenue.

0: Princes Highway. The Snooze Flash Sale is on now with 20 to 50% off an amazing range. Hurry, the Snooze Flash Sale must end today. It's amazing what a little snooze can do. Sunny and a top of 22 today. I'm Thomas Reeve. That's the latest on Feel Good, I-98.
1: 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I-98 News.
2: Mostly fine today with tops of 22 degrees. Good afternoon, I'm Renee Criddle with your midday news update. An 18-year-old man is now before the courts charged with 9 offences after a car was allegedly driven into a crowd of Newcastle NRL fans. Thousands of supporters had gathered in Wallsend to wave off players heading to the grand final when the driver allegedly lost control and ploughed into them, injuring 10 people. Among the victims, a 67-year-old man and 5-year-old girl who were both left fighting for life in hospital. Assistant Police Commissioner David Waddell has told Nine their conditions have since improved.
3: Our two most serious victims are now listed as serious but stable, so some improvement in their conditions, but obviously not out of the woods yet. We've still got another 4 in hospital, including the 31-year-old, and 3 others in all in stable conditions, a 2-year-old, a 5-year-old and a 48-year-old.
2: Tens of thousands of travelling supporters have packed Sydney's precincts after a tragic week for the Hunter region of New South Wales. The Sydney Roosters and Newcastle Knights will complete their preparations today ahead of tonight's NRL Grand Final at Acor Stadium. Newcastle is attempting to break a 25-year title drought against a formidable Roosters side chasing its 5th premiership in 2 decades. Drones are providing an extra eye in the sky for thousands of beachgoers flocking to the coastline in the Illawarra these school holidays. Daily drone flights have been expanded in New South Wales and Queensland to track marine life and identify dangerous rip currents in real time. Surf Life Saving's Matt Thompson says the aerial operators communicate directly with ground crews for faster emergency responses.
4: So our goal is to make sure that if we do see the possibility of an interaction with a marine creature like a shark, that we can get people out of the water, let those creatures pass through, allow everybody to get on with their day.
2: Police are still investigating after an unattended boat washed up at Cudmere Beach on Friday afternoon. The small runabout was found with 3 fuel jerry cans and 1 life jacket. Police are continuing inquiries into locating the owner of the boat. And Yours and Ours will spread across Wollongong's CBD today with 15 stages and 7 venues playing host to the music festival. After taking over Flagstaff Hill yesterday, festival goers will be taking to the streets today. Organisers say the event will inject an estimated $4 million into the local economy.
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2: As mentioned in the news, more than 80,000 fans will pack into Acor Stadium tonight as the Sydney Roosters and Newcastle Knights do battle in Rugby League's season decider. And the Illawarra Hawks take on the South East Melbourne Phoenix at 3 this afternoon, still on a high from their stunning victory over Adelaide in Wollongong on Friday night.
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2: Mostly fine today with tops of 22 degrees, a possible shower and 21 for the public holiday tomorrow, sunny and 25 on Tuesday. Right now in Bulleye, it's 21 degrees on I-98.
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2: Just like you, the guys have Monday off, but they will be back and refreshed on Tuesday morning with a truly remarkable $4,700 on their big bad birthday wheel. I mean, what are the chances that this thing is still jackpotting? Plus, they want to send you and your fam during these school holidays to see our Illawarra Hawks take on the Tassie Jack Jumpers here at home. You know, as a radio announcer, I can tell you we need to be across all the artists that we play here at I-98 and, of course, all the legendary icons too. And bless Bella, but she may need a refresher course.
3: Billy Joel. Billy Joel. I saw him at the State Theatre once. He was so good. I'm a real big Billy Joel fan. Imagine getting home and he plays a bit of She's Always a Woman. You know, just sings that to
4: you. What's that? Play one I know. Crocodile Rock, isn't he?
3: Oh, that's Elton John.
4: Oh, that's right.

It's a feel-good long weekend around the Illawarra at I-98 with Laura here. And how crazy is it that this year will mark 22 years of Convoy? And in that time, you have helped to raise an unbelievable $30 million for the foundation, which has then in turn offered support to over 1,000 local families affected by life-threatening medical conditions. It's now exactly 6 weeks till Convoy, I know, on November 15, where Aussie dance legends Sneaky Sound System will headline this year's Free Family Fun Day. What a score. All right, now what are we wearing on the day? This is what I think is very important. So you better go and lock down one of our brand new Convoy flannos before they sell out because they're new to the merch line this year. They come in a full size range from kids to adults, which means the whole fam can match. You're welcome for that idea. You can choose from I-98 colours to either red or blue. You can order them now at illawarraconvoy.com.au.

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2: On the picnic train, you will travel behind a former VR steam locomotive R776 as the powerful engine winds through the twists and turns of the coastal northern suburbs of the Illawarra. 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And all the Savo, I want to put you and seven of your friends in a private carriage all to yourself. So I'm asking for your best pitch to win because, you know, this is kind of like a big prize here. So I'm putting you in the draw right now and I'll announce the winner later this Savo. Hey, Kelly, where are you calling me from?
3: I'm calling from Mount St. Thomas.
2: Oh, that's where we are.
3: I know. We're just down the road. What a great place to live.
2: Oh, yeah. Great views from up here. Did you gasp when I answered? I thought I heard a...
3: I absolutely did gasp. Yes, I'm here with my daughter and we see the picnic train from our window where we live, speaking of great views. And when I heard it, I said, oh my God, we have to try and call. So I'm so excited that you answered.
2: Okay, well, I've answered. Now you and your daughter have to give me the best pitch you possibly can. Why would you like your own private carriage of eight people, by the way, on the picnic train? Go, Kelly.
3: Oh my God. So we've lived in Mount St. Thomas for 8 years and we have watched that picnic train go up and down the coast that many times and we have wanted to go. It's Flossie's birthday coming up at the end of the month and we would be the best gift ever.
2: End scene. That was fantastic. God, love it.
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4: It's a clear run for the M1 this afternoon. Northbound, you won't have hold-ups towards Sydney and your travel times from Cataract into Heathcote around the 23-minute mark. Into Wollongong Central, the Yours and Owls Music Festival continues across the afternoon. Kira Lane is closed both ways from Marcus Street into Victoria Street. Get caught without a seatbelt or wearing it incorrectly this long weekend and you'll face double the points. With double the merit still in force until midnight Monday, you can stop it or cop it. Mostly sunny for us to see out the afternoon. We've reached our high of 22 degrees. That's the latest on Feel Good I-98.
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0: It's Kato and John at I-98 on day two of the long weekend. And look, we know that long weekends mean that double demerits are in full force on our roads till midnight tomorrow. You've got Laura here with you. And after one, I continue taking your pictures to be the lucky team that wins a day out on the picnic train in your own private carriage of eight people. You're going to get another chance to plead your case at around 1:30. And playlist-wise, yeah, it's looking good. We're going to do some primo 90s old schoolers from Cheryl Crow and Michael Jackson. Plus, we'll do some new Aussie music from DJ Cyril as he puts his literal new spin on yet another old hit.
1: 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I-98 Traffic.
2: No delays for the M1 this afternoon. It's a clear run northbound towards Sydney. Wollongong Central has some delays, though. The Yours and Owls Music Festival continues. Kira Street with extra traffic. 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

0: It's the music that makes you feel good at the Illawarra's I-98 with Laura. Aussie DJ Cyril has either accidentally or on purpose maybe developed a reputation now for taking the hits from the past that we love, like, you know, Stumbling In and There She Goes and Fall at Your Feet, and bringing them into the 2020s with a dance makeover. But how does he get his inspiration for what songs to give the Cyril treatment?
1: I just scroll through Spotify, or sometimes it comes up in my head. Sometimes it doesn't work, sometimes it does.
0: Here's his go at the 2000 hit from The Corrs, Breathless. It's Cyril, new Aussie music at I-98.

It's an 07 throwback from Fergie on this mostly sunny and blue Sunday of the long weekend at I-98. I'm Laura with you live around the Illawarra, where right now it's 20 degrees in Taraji as we head for a top of 22. All right, now, what about the rest of this long weekend? Yeah, the rain is due, unfortunately, to return tomorrow arvo for the public holiday, and it stays with us till Friday, rude, when the sun will finally come back out for the last few days of the school holidays. Expect an average temp top for the coming week of 21 and an av low of 11. All right, now you've got two things that you need to stand by that are coming up. First, oh, it is a banging Michael Jackson old schooler next, and then very soon you're going to get another chance to hit me up with the reason why I should put you in the draw to win a scenic ride on the picnic steam train in your own private 8-person carriage. Yeah, but it's David Guetta now at I-98.

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2: Yeah, it's Laura here, and all this arvo, you and seven of your friends or your co-workers or your family members will get your chance to climb aboard the picnic train in your own private carriage and take in the stunning coastal views in a heritage steam train. 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I only have one carriage of eight to give away today, so I am currently open to your pitches. Jen in Sydney, all right, hit me, it's your turn, go.
3: Well, you know what? I think all the girls, we need to get out and we just need to party and we just need to get ready for the summer and just enjoy the day and maybe meet some of you guys. If you guys are going to be there, that will be so awesome.
2: Am I invited now? Is this the whole thing?
3: Yes. You have to come.
2: Okay. Inviting me is an interesting tactic to win. Jen, you're in the draw. 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
4: No delays for the M1 this afternoon, moving well northbound towards Sydney. Into Wollongong Central, though, the Yours and Owls Music Festival continues. That's closing Kira Lane from Market Street. The Snooze Flash Sale is on now, with 20 to 50% off an amazing range. Hurry, the Snooze Flash Sale must end today. It's amazing what a little snooze can do. Sunshine for us right across the afternoon. We've reached our high of 22 degrees. That's the latest on Feel Good I-98.
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0: number one hit all over the world back in 95 for the late Coolio. It's Gangsta's Paradise at I-98 with me. I'm Laura on this mostly sunny and blue Sunday. Yes, it's the long weekend. It's grand final day. It's still the school holidays. It's the first day of daylight savings today. And sure, the clock on my microwave may now be wrong for the next 6 months, but still, life is good. After two, I'm putting more of your names in the draw to ride in your very own private 8-person carriage on the picnic train. It is a vintage steam train that winds through the scenic Illawarra. You're going to get another shot at around 1:30. And we have the best long weekend playlist with Aussie Old Schoolers on the way from Savage Garden and Daryl Braithwaite. And we'll do the latest tracks too from G Flip and Taylor.
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2: All clear via the M1 northbound towards Sydney this afternoon. There is ongoing Mount Ousley interchange works, though, impacting the M1 around Mount Ousley Road and also Northfields Avenue. This week at IGA, get Primo Shortcut Rindless Bacon, 750 grams, half price, just $8.40. That's

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8: Two great rivals in a fight for the title. 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

0: final, Roosters Knights. Tonight on 9 and 9 Now. The soundtrack to another perfect Illawarra weekend.
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0: I-98.

Fortune. It's Tate McRae on day two of the long weekend at I-98. Hey, it's Laura here with you. And there is no shortage of events happening around the Illawarra today, like the Kiama Vintage Fair at the Masonic Hall in Kiama till 3:30 this arvo. If you're into all things like antique and retro and kind of groovy, I love that stuff. This is so for us. We're talking clothes, homewares, jewellery and records and so much more. You can get all artsy at the Daisy Spring Festival in Hindmarsh Park, also in Kiama. That's happening till 5 this arvo. And it's the Yours and Owls Festival weekend as well. Aussie star G-Flip headlines the 2026 lineup, where they'll be performing on 15 stages over 7 different venues in the CBD till 10 tonight. Here's G-Flip now with Bet on Fire, I-98.

We are the number one radio station in the Illawarra here at i98. Hey, it's Laura here with you on this long weekend. Last week, Taylor Swift did the most predictable Taylor Swift thing ever by releasing a deluxe edition of an already existing album. Yes, the life of a showgirl has been given an encore with four new songs where she sings about her new hubby a lot, which I don't know, I think that's kind of cute. I don't know about some of these lyrics though. This is from her new track called Cleveland, which of course where Travis is from. You only need to find one person in this entire world who doesn't find you completely insufferable. And I have an important announcement. I have found mine. What about this one? The taste of me is acquired, but it's his favourite dish. Ew. She's been getting a bunch of backlash online too for sounding immature, given that she's now almost 37, with people accusing her of not growing up with her Swifties, who are now sort of mainly middle-aged millennials. You know we are. This is Patient Zero, new Taylor Swift at i98.

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2: 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And all the Sabo, I want to put you and seven of your friends in a private carriage all to yourself. Lenny in Kiama, I am putting you in the draw right now, and I'll announce the big winner next hour. But while I've got you, I have to ask, who have you got for tonight's grand final, the Knights or the Roosters?
3: Don't mind at all. 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
1: 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I-98 Traffic.
4: No delays on the M1 this afternoon. Northbound, it's all clear towards Sydney. From Yella to Oak Flats on the Princess Highway, clear as well. Just 9 minutes travel time. 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Staying sunny for us across the afternoon with those light winds. Right now, 20 degrees. That's the latest on Feel Good I-98.
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6: Let's go to Curtis from Kiama, who apparently sleeps with a stuffed toy.
2: Tell us why.
7: I've had a teddy since I was young. I had a missus for like 5 years. I'd always bring the teddy, like mum would sleep over.
2: Oh.
7: But she left me last year. And I don't know if this is weird or not, but like I printed off a photo of her face and I like got it on the teddy now.
6: Yeah, that's weird, man.
7: And that's how I like sleep now with the teddy with her face on it.
2: There's so many layers to this, Curtis.
7: I think eventually I'll be able to like peel the face off and just sleep with the teddy. Each to their own, you know what I mean?
6: Like, yeah, of course.
7: You want to sleep with a teddy, you want to sleep with a surfboard, yeah. Like whatever.
6: Or would you sleep with a surfboard, Curtis? What's happening here? We're not here to yuck yums, as we always say. But yeah, I did not wake up thinking that I would hear someone say, oh, when I peel the face off, I think I'll be right. I can't wait until you invite all the boys around to peel the face off your teddy. Can you fill us in when it happened?
2: No, we're okay. It's all right. It's all right, Curtis.
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It's Glass Animals at the Illawarra's I-98 on this mostly sunny and blue day two of the long weekend. You've got Laura here with you, the Savo. Soon your long weekend playlist rolls on with throwbacks from Beyonce, Britney and some Green Day as well. And after calling me all day to get yourself in the draw at around 3:30, I will finally call back and announce today's winner of the private carriage for 8 people on the picnic train. It is a heritage steam train that winds through the gorgeous coastal northern suburbs. Pooja in Horsley. Okay, you're in the draw now too. And just a reminder to actually please answer your phone if I do call.

0: au. 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Sunshine to see out the afternoon. A possible shower tomorrow with a high of 23. Right now, 20 degrees. That's the latest on Feel Good I-98.
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0: It's a feel-good long weekend at I-98 with Teddy Swims, who performed at the NRL Grand Final last year. And you may have heard all about this drama surrounding who will perform at tonight's big match in Sydney when the Roosters take on the Knights. Because for weeks now, they have had no headliner since talks with Tones and I fell through. And after that was revealed, fans actually started directly petitioning for Silverchair to reunite on stage, of course being a perfect fit, given that the Newcastle Boys team is actually playing in the grand final. It forced Silverchair to release a public statement. It was their first post in 4 years. They said in part, I quote, "Thanks to everyone who's asked, we are way too rusty, so sorry, no can do." End quote. But it looks like a bunch of Aussie artists have rallied last minute to put on what looks like is going to be a great lineup. Amy Shark, the Screaming Jets, and Peking Duck. And get this, instead of pocketing the tens of thousands of dollars they'd be getting paid by the NRL for this gig, they're all donating the money to MND Research in honour of Roosters star Jai Arrow. How awesome and Aussie is that?
1: Breathe new life into your floors with Tony D'Amelio Flooring. I-98 Traffic.
2: No delays for the M1 this afternoon. It's a smooth run northbound towards Sydney. Shell Harbour Road also clear northbound. 14 minutes travel time from Shell Harbour into Warrawong. We all want our kids to be safe, but many aren't. Enough to fill a stadium every year. Get your seats in the Stadium of Hope for a safer future for every child. Search Stadium of Hope. Staying sunny to see out the weekend, but a possible shower tomorrow and a high of 23. Right now, 20 degrees. That's the latest on Feel Good I-98.
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1: Just like you, the guys have Monday off, but they will be back and refreshed on Tuesday morning with a truly remarkable $4,700 on their big bad birthday wheel. I mean, what are the chances that this thing is still jackpotting? Plus, they want to send you and your fam during these school holidays to see our Illawarra Hawks take on the Tassie Jack Jumpers here at home. You know, I've known Christian and Bella for, what, about 5 years now? And I swear they have been arguing about this exact same topic that entire time.
2: Soup is a drink.
3: No.
2: Yeah.
3: Give your argument and then we'll just
2: well,
3: shut it down.
2: Well, firstly, it's an easy one. It's predominantly liquid, okay?
3: Incorrect.
2: You're drinking liquid.
3: Okay, so what about po or pho? How do you say that? Pho.
2: What are you trying to say?
3: You know, the pho, pho, fu.
2: What's the Vietnamese soup? Is that
3: yes,
2: what you're talking about?
3: Yes. The one that, what's that? Yeah, okay. How's that pronounced?
2: I think it's funny out watching you try to do it.
3: Pho, pho, pho, pho.
1: Oh,

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1: I-98, winning weekend.
2: Yeah, it's Laura here, and all this weekend I've been taking your names and putting you in the draw to win a private carriage ride for you and seven friends on the picnic train. You'll get to climb aboard the Heritage Steam Train and take in the stunning coastal views. What a day out. It sounds fancy, because it kind of is. Check out all the pics and info at picnictrain.com.au. And I got to say, the phones have been going bunter for this all weekend. I just tried to call back today's winner, Emily from Lake Illawarra, and she didn't answer because, to be honest, none of us actually answer our phones anymore. I feel ya. But when I play you my previous conversation with Emily, when I asked for her to pitch to me her case as to why she should win this, I think you'll totally get it.
3: I'm currently pregnant with identical twin boys, and it would be
2: Stop.
3: A great opportunity for our family.
2: Stop. That is enough alone as a pitch to get you in the draw. Did you say identical twin boys?
3: Yes. Yeah.
2: Yep. You're in the draw.
3: Thank you.
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4: Fairly quiet for the M1 this afternoon. Northbound, you won't have hold-ups towards Sydney. Wollongong Central, though, a little busy. The Yours and Owls Music Festival continues. That's closed Kira Lane in both directions from Market Street. Block drains can damage your home and pollute Sydney's waterways. Remember, only flush the 3 P's and only put water, detergent and soap down the sink. A message from Sydney Water. Sunshine to see out our Sunday. A possible shower tomorrow with a high of 23 degrees. Right now it's 20, and that's the latest on Feel Good I-98.
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1: It's David versus Goliath. The relentless empire against the fearless underdogs. Final Roosters Knights tonight on 9 and 9 Now.

0: It's the weekend at I-98. On this long weekend, it is a gorgeous blue, clear and sunny Sunday around the Illawarra. You've got me, Laura, here with you on the first day of daylight savings. And if you haven't noticed yet that it's, almost 4 o'clock, not 3 o'clock, I truly envy how oblivious you are. After four, it's another edition, oh yeah, of High School Hits. And this time we are going back to the year that was honestly a terrible one for celebrity deaths. Hollywood stars Patrick Swayze and Farrah Fawcett both lost their battles with cancer. Clueless star Brittany Murphy died suddenly, remember this, under those very mysterious circumstances. And the world was shocked when the king of pop, Michael Jackson, died from an accidental drug overdose, which was later named a homicide when his doctor was charged with involuntary manslaughter. All right, have you guessed the year yet? Well, all will be revealed when High School Hits starts in a sec.
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2: No delays for the M1 this afternoon, running smoothly northbound towards Sydney. The ongoing Mount Ousley interchange works, though, continue. That's impacting the M1 slightly between Mount Ousley Road and Northfields Avenue. Get caught using a mobile phone illegally this long weekend and you'll face double the points. With double demerits still in force until midnight Monday, you can stop it or cop it. Sunshine to see out the weekend. A possible shower tomorrow with a high of 23 degrees. Right now it's 20, and that's the latest on Feel Good I-98.
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10: Hello everyone, I'm Holly Herbert. 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The actress in court for sentencing on her shoplifting convictions.
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12: 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Tim Cahill has scored the nation's first ever World Cup finals goal.
9: I-98's High School Hits.
10: Let me paint you a picture of what we ladies were all wearing during this year, okay? And I'm warning you, it's not pretty. We're talking skinny jeans, UGG boots, infinity scarves, huge statement necklaces, and every top we wore was somehow both neon and skull themed. Yeah, I kept no clothes from this era because I don't think any of these fashion trends are ever coming back, fingers crossed. Yes, the year was 2009 and reggae singer Iyaz had a hit in winter that year with this Replay. It's a high school hit from 09 at I-98.

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0: back when Taylor was just trying to accept an award.
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0: It's a Pussycat Dolls collab from the Slumdog Millionaire soundtrack, a high school hit from 2009 at I-98. And that year, our fave TV shows were like Modern Family and Glee. And at the movies, oh, we endured all 2 hours and 41 minutes of the blockbuster hit Avatar. The Hangover was playing at cinemas too, which went on to become a huge cult classic. And in 09, you had to choose a side. You were either Team Edward or Team Jacob. Of course, I'm talking about the Twilight saga, which was massive back then. All right, soon we'll talk about tonight's NRL Grand Final now that it's just, what, a few hours away.
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2: No hold-ups for the M1 this afternoon. Northbound all clear towards Sydney. A little busy through Wollongong Central with the Yours and Ours Music Festival still underway. That sees Kira Lane closed both ways from Market Street. Blocked drains can damage your home and pollute Sydney's waterways. Remember, only flush the 3 P's and only put water, detergent and soap down the sink. A message from Sydney Water. It's been a sunny weekend so far. A possible shower tomorrow, though, with a high of 23 degrees. Right now, 19. That's the latest on Feel Good I-98.
1: I-98.

It's a feel-good long weekend around the Illawarra at I-98 with Laura here. And how crazy is it that this year will mark 22 years of Convoy? And in that time, you have helped to raise an unbelievable $30 million for the foundation, which has then in turn offered support to over 1,000 local families affected by life-threatening medical conditions. It's now exactly 6 weeks till Convoy, I know, on November 15, where Aussie dance legends Sneaky Sound System will headline this year's Free Family Fun Day. What a score. All right, now what are we wearing on the day? This is what I think is very important. So you better go and lock down one of our brand new Convoy flannos before they sell out because they're new to the merch line this year. They come in a full size range from kids to adults, which means the whole fam can match. You're welcome for that idea. You can choose from I-98 colours to either red or blue. You can order them now at illawarraconvoy.com.au.

0: It's a feel-good grand final Sunday at i98 with me. I'm Laura. And look, I can do some hardcore chat GPTing and make it look like I know what I'm talking about when it comes to tonight's NRL grand final. But to be honest with you, I'm an NBA girl. I have been consciously trying this year, though, to embrace some other sports. I really have, but I still fall a little short in the NRL department, which is why I have dragged poor Renee Criddle from our newsroom back into the studio this afternoon to explain it to me like I'm five. Bless you for this, Renee. Please help me.
1: I love the trust that you place in me. I wouldn't say I'm an expert, but I can tell you a little bit about what's going on tonight.
0: It's only your journalistic integrity at
1: exactly.
0: stake.
1: Exactly. I can make it sound like I know absolutely everything about NRL. So they're expecting a crowd of about 80,000 fans who are making their way to Acor Stadium. So it's going to be a huge night between the Knights and the Roosters.
0: In Sydney, yes?
1: Yes, Acor Stadium in Sydney Olympic Park.
0: Mm-hmm.
1: The Roosters carry the flag of firm favourites, but there's a lot of backing behind Newcastle, a very resilient squad, and the city's pretty desperate for victory, so it's going to be a great night. The Roosters are looking for their first title since going back-to-back in 2018 and 19, mm-hmm. and for the Knights it's been 25 years since they lifted the trophy.
0: So the stakes are high for them.
1: They are. And there's also expected to be a very emotional and star-studded tribute to Jai Arrow, who was recently forced into retirement due to his devastating MND diagnosis. So I think it's an all-Aussie star lineup
0: we're
1: talking about.
0: Yeah, Amy Shark, Screaming Jets and Peking Duck, and they've all rallied together last minute because, of course, Tones and I were supposed to headline, but it fell through
1: That's
0: at
1: right.
0: the 11th hour.
1: So it's going to be a big night.
0: So I'll be watching it for the entertainment at least.
1: Yeah, the entertainment will be good.
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3: No delays for the M1 this afternoon. Northbound all clear towards Sydney. Your travel times from Cataract into Heathcote currently 23 minutes. And Memorial Drive also fairly smooth from Wollongong Central into Bulleye. 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Down to 15 degrees overnight. A possible shower forecast tomorrow, heading for 23 degrees. Right now, 19. 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

0: It's JT on this perfect sunny and blue Sunday of the long weekend at I-98. Right now it's 19 degrees in Tullamvaugh. Now, what about the rest of the long weekend? Yeah, the rain is due to return tomorrow, arvo, for the public holiday, unfortunately, and it stays with us till Friday when the sun will finally come back out for the last few days of the school holidays. Expect an average temp top for the coming week of 21 degrees and an av low of 11. Just a friendly reminder that double demerit points are in full force on our roads till midnight tomorrow. I'm Laura Cross. Thank you for spending some of your long weekend here with me. I am off now to enjoy the extra hour of light today that I have been eagerly waiting 6 months for. Ah, yes, daylight savings for me anyway truly marks the start of the best time of the year. I'll talk to you next Sunday. It's been a pleasure.
1: 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I-98 traffic.
2: Should be a clear run northbound via the M1 towards Sydney this afternoon. Ongoing Mount Ousley interchange roadworks just impacting the M1 between Mount Ousley Road and Northfields Avenue. Elsewhere, it's all clear from Albion Park Rail through to Tullamvaugh on Tongara Road. 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After the sunshine, a possible shower coming our way tomorrow to see out the long weekend. A high of 23 degrees. Right now, 19. That's the latest on Feel Good I-98.
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3: 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Final Roosters Knights tonight on 9 and 9 Now. 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
1: No delays for the M1 this afternoon. All smooth northbound towards Sydney. We're getting a bit busier through Fig Tree now on the Princes Highway, seeing some backlogs around the avenue. Blocked drains can damage your home and pollute Sydney's waterways. Remember, only flush the 3 P's and only put water, detergent and soap down the sink. A message from Sydney Water. Looking at a possible shower tomorrow with a high of 23 degrees, a low of 15 overnight. Right now it's 19. That's the latest on Feel Good I-98.
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1: No delays for the M1 this afternoon. All smooth northbound towards Sydney, but getting a bit busier through Fig Tree now on the Princes Highway, seeing some backlogs around the avenue. Blocked drains can damage your home and pollute Sydney's waterways. Remember, only flush the 3 P's and only put water, detergent and soap down the sink. A message from Sydney Water. Looking at a possible shower tomorrow with a high of 23 degrees, a low of 15 overnight. Right now it's 19. That's the latest on Feel Good I-98.
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11: It's David versus Goliath. 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
1: Traffic's still moving very smoothly for the M1 this afternoon. Northbound, you won't have any delays towards Sydney. The Princes Highway, southbound from Oak Flats into Berry, is a 25-minute drive. This week at IGA, get Primo Shortcut Rindless Bacon, 750 grams, half price, just $8.40. 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Excludes IGA local grocer. A low of 15 degrees for us overnight with a high of 23 coming our way and a possible shower. Right now, 19. That's the latest on Feel Good I-98. One wheel. 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

0: 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I-98 Traffic.
1: Traffic's still moving very smoothly for the M1 this afternoon. Northbound, you won't have any delays towards Sydney. The Princes Highway, southbound from Oak Flats into Berry, is a 25-minute drive. This week at IGA, get Primo Shortcut Rindless Bacon, 750 grams, half price, just $8.40. 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Excludes IGA local grocer. A low of 15 degrees for us overnight with a high of 23 coming our way and a possible shower. Right now, 19. That's the latest on Feel Good I-9.
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4: Do you remember a couple of years ago they said they were having a heat wave and it was hitting like late 20s, early 30s, which is a heat wave for them, and their freezer broke down.
5: It would have ruined tea time, wouldn't it?
4: Yeah, tea time,
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4: mate.
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4: We can't have a bloody English breakfast when it's 34 degrees,
5: I can't do it. I can't do me bangers and mash.
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5: 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This is the best accent ever.
4: You just went all over the shop then. It's like you're a character from Oliver Twist.
5: 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Do you know what I mean? You're right.
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5: You come down here, we've got to have the hot weather.
4: Nah, do the Oliver Twist lead in.
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6: More. It's hot today, sir.
5: What? What are you talking about?
0: Christian and Bella for breakfast. 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

0: 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I-98 Traffic.
1: Traffic still moving very smoothly for the M1 this afternoon. Northbound, you won't have any delays towards Sydney. The Princes Highway, southbound from Oak Flats into Berry, is a 25-minute drive. This week at IGA, get Primo Shortcut Rindless Bacon, 750 grams, half price, just $8.40. That's worth pulling over for. Ends October 6 at participating stores. Excludes IGA local grocer. A low of 15 degrees for us overnight with a high of 23 coming our way and a possible shower. Right now, 19. That's the latest on Feel Good I-98.

0: Traffic still moving very smoothly for the M1 this afternoon. Northbound, you won't have any delays towards Sydney. The Princes Highway, southbound from Oak Flats into Berry, is a 25-minute drive. This week at IGA, get Primo Shortcut Rindless Bacon, 750 grams, half price, just $8.40. That's worth pulling over for. Ends October 6 at participating stores. Excludes IGA local grocer. A low of 15 degrees for us overnight with a high of 23 coming our way and a possible shower. Right now, 19. That's the latest on Feel Good I-98.
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14: A few drinks, short drive home, you think no worries. 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
1: It's the weekend. 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Feel good.

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1: Traffic's still moving very smoothly for the M1 this afternoon. Northbound, you won't have any delays towards Sydney. The Princes Highway, southbound from Oak Flats into Berry, is a 25-minute drive. This week at IGA, get Primo Shortcut Rindless Bacon, 750 grams, half price, just $8.40. That's worth pulling over for. Ends October 6 at participating stores, excludes IGA local grocer. A low of 15 degrees for us overnight with a high of 23 coming our way and a possible shower. Right now, 19. That's the latest on Feel Good I-9.
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1: Traffic's still moving very smoothly for the M1 this afternoon. Northbound, you won't have any delays towards Sydney. The Princes Highway, southbound from Oak Flats into Berry, is a 25-minute drive. This week at IGA, get Primo Shortcut Rindless Bacon, 750 grams, half price, just $8.40. That's worth pulling over for. Ends October 6 at participating stores. Excludes IGA local grocer. A low of 15 degrees for us overnight with a high of 23 coming our way and a possible shower. Right now, 19. That's the latest on Feel Good I-98.
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1: Traffic's still moving very smoothly for the M1 this afternoon. Northbound, you won't have any delays towards Sydney. The Princes Highway, southbound from Oak Flats into Berry, is a 25-minute drive. This week at IGA, get Primo Shortcut Rindless Bacon, 750 grams, half price, just $8.40. That's worth pulling over for. Ends October 6 at participating stores. Excludes IGA local grocer. A low of 15 degrees for us overnight with a high of 23 coming our way and a possible shower. Right now, 19. That's the latest on Feel Good I-90.
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3: Let's go to Curtis from Kiama, who apparently sleeps with a stuffed toy.
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5: I've had a teddy since I was young. I had a missus for like 5 years. I'd always bring the teddy, like mum would sleep over.
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5: But she left me last year. And I don't know if this is weird or not, but like I printed off a photo of her face and I got it on the teddy now.
3: Yeah, that's weird, man.
5: And that's how I like sleep now with the teddy with her face on it.
4: There's so many layers to this, Curtis.
6: Bro.
5: I think eventually I'll be able to like peel the face off and just sleep with the teddy. Each to their own, you know what I mean?
3: Like, yeah, of course.
5: You want to sleep with a teddy, you want to sleep with a surfboard, like whatever.
3: Why would you sleep with a surfboard, Curtis? What's happening here? We're not here to yuck yums, as we always say, but yeah, I did not wake up thinking that I would hear someone say, oh, when I peel the face off, I think I'll be right. I can't wait until you invite all the boys around to peel the face off your teddy. Can you fill us in when it happened?
4: No, we're okay. It's all right. It's all right, Curtis.
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1: When I was in the third grade, I thought that I was gay, 'cause I could draw, my uncle was, and I kept my room straight. I told my mom, tears rushing down my face. She's like, Ben, you've loved girls since before pre-K. Tripping. Yeah, I guess she had a point, didn't she? Bunch of stereotypes all in my head. I remember doing the math, like, yeah, I'm good at Little League. A preconceived idea of what it all meant. But those that like the same sex have the characteristics.

I was gay, I would think hip-hop hates me. Have you read the YouTube comments lately? Man, that's gay, gets dropped on the daily. We become so numb to what we're saying. A culture founded from oppression. Yeah, we don't have acceptance for them. Call each other...

press play, don't press pause. Progress march on, with the veil over our eyes, we turn our back on the cause. Till the day that my uncles can be united by law. And kids are walking around the hallway, plagued by pain in their heart. A world so hateful, some would rather die than be who they are. And a certificate on paper isn't gonna solve it all, but it's a damn good place to start. 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Whatever God you believe in, we come from the same one. Strip away the fear, underneath it's all the same love.

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1: A shower or two possible today as we head for tops of 21. Good morning, I'm Emma Smith with your 6 o'clock news. The Sydney Roosters have claimed their 16th NRL Premiership in a nail-biting decider over the Newcastle Knights. Despite Newcastle leading 12-6 at half-time, a gritty second half saw the tricolours hold on for a 19-18 victory. Roosters captain James Tedesco awarded the Clive Churchill Medal for Player of the Match. Coach Trent Robinson says the 33-year-old gave it everything.
2: I looked about 20 minutes to go and he was getting back on side and he was in the red, but he just kept going and going and going. He had to clean up loose balls, he had to take kick returns, and then he had to take the last tackle as well, and he just never gave up. It was such a big one for Ted tonight to captain a premiership.
1: A 16-year-old girl has been left in a critical condition after allegedly being struck by an e-bike in Barrack Heights. Police say two e-bikes were in the area at the time, but one left without rendering assistance. A 35-year-old rider who remained was breath tested, allegedly returning a blood alcohol reading of 0.135 and testing positive for cocaine and methamphetamine. As investigations continue, anyone with information is urged to contact Oak Flats Police Station. Drones are providing an extra eye in the sky for thousands of Illawarra beachgoers flocking to the coastline these school holidays. Daily drone flights have been expanded in New South Wales and Queensland to track marine life and identify dangerous rip currents in real time. Surf Life Saving's Matt Thompson says the aerial operators communicate directly with ground crews for faster emergency responses.
3: So our goal is to make sure that if we do see the possibility of an interaction with a marine creature like a shark, that we can get people out of the water, let those creatures pass through, allow everybody to get on with their day.
1: A reminder to Illawarra drivers that double demerits remain in force until midnight tonight. Officers are out on local roads as people return from long weekend getaways, targeting speeding, mobile phone use and seatbelt offences. It means drivers caught using their phones could be hit with a $423 fine and 10 demerit points. And defence personnel have detonated a World War II era explosive on a beach on Queensland's Sunshine Coast.
4: Poolshop.com.au, just off 5 Islands Road, Unanderra.
0: I-98 Sport.
1: As we've heard, the Sydney Roosters have been crowned NRL Premiers for 2026 after a thrilling 19-18 victory over the Newcastle Knights. It was the Roosters' second premiership of the night after their NRLW side demolished the Broncos 30-6. And Australia's Alex de Minaur has reached the China Open semi-finals for the second year in a row.
4: MG4 Urban, Wheels Car of the Year. Available at Alto Wollongong MG.
1: A shower or two possible today as we head for tops of 21, sunny with light rain tomorrow reaching 25, partly cloudy tops of 18 forecast on Wednesday. Right now in Kirriville, it's 14 degrees on I-98.

0: Welcome to On 98 on your Monday morning. You are with Christian and Bella for your long weekend.
1: Hope you've had a good one.
0: If you haven't, look, there's still Monday to salvage it. It's all right.
1: An extra day. This is what should be happening every week.
0: Agreed. And then do you think we'd just get used to that, though, and then want another day off?
1: Yeah.
0: Yeah.
1: But I also think, you know, you can do your school parties and whatever, but then there'd be a day just for you guys and your family.
2: School parties?
0: Oh, like Saturday.
1: You know how you've got to go to a party.
0: Yeah, of course.
1: And then you've got to do all the housekeeping and all that sort of stuff. And then you get an extra day to just have fun.
0: There's always something with school parties, isn't there? There's always one on.

0: We're giving him so much airtime.
1: It's because he's hilarious. He'd be loving this, yeah?
0: He would be. Yeah. We're also talking this unhinged dating story. Don't go anywhere.
1: It's on 98 with Christian and Bella for breakfast. Good morning.

0: Best Bits.
1: Now, Bells, it's time to get a little dirty. Because Dirty Doug's on the scene.
2: No thanks. Oh, my God.
1: Now, for those who don't know who Dirty Doug is, this is Bella's father-in-law, and he's the best. The best. He's very dirty.
2: Well, explain dirty for the people, because it could be, like, he works in the council, so it could be, like, dirty on, you know, with digging and stuff.
1: He just says dirty stuff all the time. He's got dirty jokes, and he's a bit of a horn dog, and I'm here for it. I love it.
2: I'm not.
1: No, Bella gets quite embarrassed by it.
2: Well, to be fair, he doesn't really do it around me.
1: No, he doesn't.
2: It's you mainly.
1: Oh God, he's told me some stories in the background, and Zach's other mates. Once he told us this story, I won't regale you in the tale now. But no. We were doubled over with laughter. Loves a dirty story, okay. Dougie. He sent me a video on Instagram.
2: Now, hang on, just pump the brakes.
1: Little DM.
2: Just pump the brakes.
1: Dirty Doug DM'd me.
2: Because we have brought up on the show that every time we post something on i98 with Christian and Bella, Dougie's always in the comments.
1: Yep.
2: Usually it doesn't make any sense. But I'm here for his support and I appreciate you, Dougie.
1: Yeah, he makes very little sense. But when he does, it's dirty. And it's awesome. So he sent me this video, which is definitely AI. And I don't think Douglas knows it's AI.
2: Okay.
1: But I'll play it for you so you can have a listen to the audio from it, and then I'll describe what's happening in the video that he sent me.
2: Yep.
3: Welcome to the sperm. Are you here to make a deposit?
1: Okay, so there's a woman standing behind a desk, okay? And she has a lot of, would you say, a lot of cleavage showing, Jessica? Yeah, it's a ton. Okay. Very attractive woman, definitely AI, not a real person.
2: Right.
1: Now, on the sign, it says sperm bank. Okay?
2: Okay.
1: Just behind her. And a guy walks in, and she says, welcome to the sperm, and that's when she stops. Mm. Now, she stops because she notices he has no arms. And then she says, would you like to make a deposit? And he nods.
2: Yeah.
1: And laughs.
2: Okay.
1: Now, I'm going to write back to that and say, that's awesome, Dougie. That's
2: no, awesome, because Dougie. Because it encourages him Dougie, to send you more.
1: Keep them coming.
2: No.
1: Keep them coming.
2: No.
1: Here we go.
2: And don't use that term, please.
1: Oh, now who's got a head in the gutter? Been spending too much time with Dirty Dougie.
2: It's Dirty Bells.

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0: Christian and Bella for Weekend Breakfast. The best bits.
1: Now, we came out of the studio the other day, McHugh. And the whole office was surrounding this one co-worker of ours, and he was regaling in a tale of a date that he had.
2: Amazing.
1: Possibly the worst date in history. So we thought, you know what? The Illawarra needs to hear this. So we've changed his voice and his name to keep him safe.
2: Yep. So we have James with the very deep voice right now telling us about it, his date. So what happened, mate?
3: About 2 weeks ago, I went out for a drink with a couple of my mates, and this girl came up to me with a card. It was like a business card, and it had a QR code on the back. And if I scanned that, it took me to another girl's Instagram. So I did that, sort of briefly chatted throughout the week. Got to Friday, I said, hey, what are your plans on the weekend? She goes, going to the beach and then going on a date with you. I was like, okay. I haven't been on a date in a very long time. Organised to meet her at 7. At a bar in town. I'm a little bit nervous as it is. He sits down, within 2 minutes goes, there's one thing you need to know about me, it's I'm always right. Okay. We were then talking about travelling because on her QR code it said that she liked travelling. So I was like, sweet, that's a layer. I'll just ask her about that. I turned around, I said, oh, me and my friend are talking about going to America. For about the next 10 minutes went on this expressive rant about Donald Trump's, and like veins were coming out of her head while she was telling this. Anyway, from that, we just weren't gelling, but we still had dinner booked.
2: Quick question, and this is very much a boy question, but was she hot enough to put up with the stuff she'd been doing?
3: We went to dinner.
2: Yeah.
3: So we went to dinner. Anyway, we got to dinner and I was like, I'd forgotten to tell her that I had a son initially. And so I sat down. As soon as we sat down, I was like, look, I just want to let you know I have a son. And as I said it, she shushed me. She went like that and said, I'm going to forget you've told me that. And we're going to move forward like that doesn't exist. And we're going to see how this day unfolds. So there goes the most important aspect of my life out the door.
1: This is so wrong on so many levels.
3: Yeah. And she goes, do you mind if I give you a mid-date first impressions rating?
1: Oh, Jesus.
3: And she goes, 5.5 out of 10.
1: Oh, it's above a pass.
3: And I said, well, you're going to have to explain that. And she said, you've yawned once. You've checked your phone. You didn't tell me about your son. She claimed that I'd turned up hungover, but I'm not even drinking at the moment. And then proceeded to order everything on the menu at Kintai. 4 espresso martinis, in total $390.
1: Oh,
3: no. At Kintai.
1: No. Did you say we'll split the bill?
3: No.
1: You have to if it's a bad day. You have to
2: split
1: it.
2: You almost pay that much to get her out of your life, though.
1: Yes.
3: So we were meant to go and watch like a band, and I was like, look, I'm going to leave. I was already hurt enough. And I was like, look, I'll do the right thing. I'll walk you home. Let's just go home.
1: Oh, God, you're good.
3: Yeah, well, she kept rubbing my leg after the mid-rate dating, like while I was sitting there.
1: At the restaurant. Imagine if you were a 10.
2: Yeah. Right. You would have been sorted. You would have straightened your eye out.
3: Got back to hers, had the most awkward hug you've ever seen in your life.
2: Did she get a kissy?
3: I think so. I got the vibe, like the look up, like as I was pulling away.
1: Slow moving forward.
3: And yeah, I just said, look, I'm going, see you later. And then I woke up the next day to a message, and she was saying that she had a really good time, wants to go on a second date. Didn't respond. And then I got another message saying, what's your opinion on burnt toast?
1: Oh, no.
2: She's insane.
1: I am so happy that I'm in a long-term relationship.
2: She needs a date with the straitjacket, though, I mean.
1: The dating world's wild.
3: Mm. Well, I haven't been on a date in a long time.
2: And how long until the next one?
3: Oh, God. Never again.
2: Well, there you go. And that's the story.
1: Isn't that an emotional roller coaster?
2: Isn't it interesting hearing that real person's voice change to that?
1: Yeah.
2: That's wild.
1: But what a wild ride.
2: Unbelievable. So if you missed the early part of that, it got shushed when he was talking about his son.
1: I know. You got to get out of there after that
2: crazy
1: point.
2: Crazy stuff. But
1: leave.
2: As a true guy, he was like, is she hot enough to go on dinner with still? Yes.
1: Oh, my God. Yeah.
2: Should I still walk her home? Is there a chance? Yes.
1: And then the mid-rate date.
2: The mid-date rating, wild stuff.
0: Wake up! I feel good. 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

0: Bits.
1: We're talking about Joanna Vertex.
2: That's not her name, but it's hard to say her name.
1: Joanna. She's Australian, and usually we're like, Aussie, Aussie, Aussie, oi, oi, oi, because she won the High Rocks competition. But everyone would have seen her by now. She's the one who soiled herself after the first incident.
2: Yeah, she started and nature called, and that's what we were asking you on 4226 98 98. When did nature call unexpectedly?
1: And you just couldn't hold it in.
2: We've all had it. Come on.
1: Oh, I've never gone, but I was so close once. I sped like a demon down the road and left the car on. I'm pretty sure I left it in drive and just jumped out and ran to the toilet.
2: Yeah, and it gets worse the closer you get to the toilet.
1: Yes, because you know you're going, you're about to be there, yes.
2: I got really sick once from eating something. I had to go in a park. It was...
1: A park?
2: Yeah. It was not a good situation. I had to. I sprinted.
1: Where are we talking?
2: I was living in a different city. Okay. And I sprinted to the toilets. And why are toilets at parks always locked?
1: Oh, so your brain
2: and the
1: was...
2: In panic, I was like, I had the gate and I was pulling the gate trying to open it. And then I just ended up, I had to run into the middle of the cricket field.
1: Oh.
2: It was dark.
1: But what do you use afterwards?
2: A sock. I should take one of my socks.
1: Okay.
2: It was not good.
1: Oh, my God.
2: Yeah, it wasn't my finest hour.
1: Where's the sock?
2: Oh, it's in my pocket. I carry it around. What do you think? I threw it in the bin.
1: Okay.
2: I think. I can't remember. It was bad. Anyway.
1: Sunny from Wollongong. Hello. Good morning, Sunny.
3: Morning, guys. How you going?
1: Very well. Okay. When did nature call?
3: So I was surfing, and I was about probably 14, and I went to jump up on my surfboard, pop up. And I felt like a bit of diarrhea come out. Bloody scared me because I'm in my wetsuit, so it's pretty tight suit, if you know what they're like.
2: Yeah,
3: it was just stuck in there with me, so...
2: That's interesting.
1: stuck with you.
2: That's interesting. They call that a packed lunch, is what they call that, if you're wearing a wetsuit. Yeah, yeah.
1: What happened afterwards, Sonny? What, you got out of the water, then what happened? Did you just...
3: Well, I was with my mate, so I didn't want to get my wetsuit down because I didn't know how much came out.
2: I was just
3: sort of standing there awkwardly.
2: Yeah, in your wetsuit, and drive home in your wetsuit. It's weird because once it's in there as well with the suit, you don't know where it's gone.
1: Yeah, that's it.
3: Yeah,
2: could have been anywhere. Could have been behind your ear for all you knew if you were in a full steamer.
1: Oh, my God. Like the babies, you know how they have the explosions and somehow it's in their earlobe and you're like, what the hell?
2: Yeah.
1: Diane from Shell Cove. Hello, Diane.
4: Hi, Christian and Bella. How are you?
1: So well. Better than you because you've pooped yourself somewhere in public.
4: I went to Melbourne for a weekend for a party and caught the plane back and sitting on the plane, I thought I could slip a smell, a little fluff. I shit myself on the plane.
2: Yeah, okay. Well, sometimes you've got to gamble. Sometimes you've got to gamble it. And sometimes you win, sometimes you lose. Sometimes you crap out, as they say.
4: So I got up and hoped everyone had a sinus problem on the plane and went to the toilet, threw my undies in the bin and cleaned myself up and came back.
2: You know what? Is there anything more demoralising than having to throw your undies in the bin?
1: Can I ask?
4: And walking past everyone down the aisle.
1: And they know by nose.
2: How far up the aisle were you? Were you walking past a lot of people?
4: It felt like I was at the front of the plane. It felt like the toilet was right at the back and I had to pass everyone. It was horrible.
1: How long into the flight, Di, was this?
4: I can't even remember. It was only from Melbourne to here. So all I knew is I had to get to the toilet, get this off, clean myself up and close my eyes and hope no one... saw anything or smelled anything.
1: This is why, Di, I always say pack a spare pair of undies just in case.
2: But she does say that.
1: I do say that.
4: I do now.
2: Yeah. Bella packs seven, she said.
1: I do, just in case.
2: Seven pairs. I don't know what she's eating.
1: Di.
2: But seven goes. I think you'd be all right. You only need one probably.
1: Every woman in the Illawarra would do this. You're going away for 2 nights. We pack 10 pairs of undies. Just in case, one time in our life, we pook ourselves.
2: Okay.
4: Yeah, I just don't trust myself now, and I've had a big night the next day.
1: No, don't die.
2: I love that you gambled and lost.
4: I lost. I did lose big time.

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9: You know, I've actually been thinking of selling this boat.
10: Yeah?
9: Yeah.
10: Where?
9: Oh, I'll probably call Hunts.
10: Hunts Marine?
9: Yeah.
10: Yeah?
9: Yeah.
10: Did you sell the last one to Hunts Marine?
9: The Quintrex?
10: Yeah.
9: Yeah.
10: So Hunts Marine sell and buy boats?
9: Yeah.
10: Is that how Steve sold his last boat?
9: I don't know. I'll ask.
11: Oi, Steve!
12: Yeah?
11: Where'd you sell your last boat?
12: Hunts
11: Marine?
12: Yeah!
11: Nice!
9: Yeah, Steve sold his boat to Hunts Marine.
10: Hunts Marine?
9: Yeah, nice.
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16: I-98 Traffic.
17: Fairly steady northbound along the M1 this morning if you're travelling up towards Sydney. Hassle-free to southbound down the Princes Highway, 25 minutes Oak Flats into Berry. If you are moving inland though, Macquarie Pass, that is blocked off in both directions after a rock fall. So Illawarra Highway, sharp between Mount Murray Road and Yellow Rock Road, you'll have to use an alternative. 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
18: 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I-98 News.
19: Partly cloudy, tops of 21 on the way today. Good morning, I'm Emma Smith with your 7 o'clock news. Roosters fans are flying high after the Tricolours held off a brave Newcastle to be crowned NRL Premiers in a one-point thriller. The Knights' fairy tale season brought to an end by a clinical display in front of more than 80,000 rugby league fans. A daily Cherry Evans field goal proving the difference in the 19-18 win. Knights coach Justin Holbrook full of praise for what his team achieved on the night and in the whole season before.
20: You can win anything on heart and effort, then we definitely won that. But you don't win off being proud, you win off being the better side, and we weren't the better side today and we didn't win.
19: A pedestrian is fighting for life after allegedly being hit by an e-bike in Barrack Heights overnight. Police allege the 16-year-old girl was struck on Shell Harbour Road near Sunset Avenue just before 11 p.m. She was treated at the scene before being airlifted to hospital in a critical but stable condition. Officers believe two e-bikes were in the area at the time, but one left without rendering assistance. A 35-year-old rider who remained at the scene was breath tested. It's alleged he returned a blood alcohol reading of 0.135 and tested positive for cocaine and methamphetamine. No charges have been laid, with police searching for the second e-bike rider. Local residents are being asked their opinion on new sources of income for Kiama Council, including a proposal where visitors would pay $4 an hour for parking while local residents keep parking for free. The draft revenue strategy is on display until October 16 and also outlines rate variations and property opportunities to strengthen council's financial position. Initial modelling suggests the parking scheme could return more than $1 million annually based on 380,000 visitors. The Illawarra Highway is closed in both directions at Macquarie Pass due to a rock fall near Mount Murray Road. Traffic crews are on site and motorists are being told to use an alternative route. And Australian actor and Play School presenter Alistair Smart has died at the

0: quite clear, the goal. I felt like we were so calm this year as a group. Like, we were really close. Like, the whole year, we were really, really close.
1: And Red Bull's Max Verstappen has broken his season drought with his first victory of the year at the Bahrain Formula One Grand Prix.
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1: Cloudy, tops of 21 on the way today. Sunny with evening showers tomorrow, reaching 25. Partly cloudy, tops of 18 forecast on Wednesday. Right now in Fairy Meadow, it's 14 degrees on I-98.
3: Good morning and welcome to Monday on the long weekend.
4: Yeah, we're here.
3: Yeah, we are. And you're probably working too. Or maybe you're just driving around enjoying the long weekend. But we thought we were going to have fun. And the boss went, hey, you know how it's a long weekend this weekend, guys? And we said, yeah. He went, surprise, surprise. And here we are.
4: You're working.
3: Yeah.
4: But look, lucky we love what we do. And we love to entertain you, Illawarra. So we've got some good stories coming up, including secret psychopaths.
3: I found something out about a guy I've been friends with since I was like 2 years old. And he does something so unhinged. I don't know how I've never... Well, I do know how I've never realised it because I'm never in the room when he does this certain thing. And I shouldn't be in the room when he does that certain thing.
4: Oh, God, this sounds so gross.
3: Yeah, but once I found out, I thought, I don't know if we can still be friends. We are still friends. I've overlooked it.
4: Okay.
3: But I don't know how he functions as an actual person.
4: We'll find out what he's done before 8 o'clock. Next, though, we've got to talk about an absolute tragedy that's happened in the cafe world.
3: Look, you think it's a tragedy. Oh. I think it's long overdue.
4: No, it's so sad.
3: No, it's long overdue.
4: Everyone will cry with me.
3: No one will cry.
4: There will be tears.
3: If you went back in time and found someone in 2008, maybe they'd cry.
4: They're crying now.
3: They're not. I think you're the only person who likes the hokey pokey. Waffle or whatever it's called.
4: It's Tutti Frutti. Get it right.
3: All right. Find out what we're talking about next on 98.

0: Now, every Tuesday I go up the hill and I visit my family in Camden there. And what do we do usually on a Tuesday, Mickey?
1: Tuesday you go to Max Brenner.
0: Yep.
1: And then, no, you go to sushi, then Max Brenner. Correct. Sorry, that would have been insane to go to Max Brenner. I think it's insane to go to Max Brenner anyway. I think you're the only person to have gone since 2008 and you've been keeping them afloat since. They just wait for Tuesdays and then they open their doors. It's the only day they're open because they know Bella's coming. Okay. And she's going to order 7 hot chocolates for the family.
0: Excuse
1: and
0: me.
1: Her.
0: And a Tutti Frutti waffle.
1: And a Tutti Frutti waffle.
0: Don't forget the Tutti Frutti.
1: Yeah.
0: So on Tuesday, I went up there. We did our usual routine. Went to sushi.
1: Sushi train?
0: Sushi train.
1: It is a good sushi train. I've been there with Bella before.
0: This one's in Narellan.
1: Yeah.
0: And I went to walk next door to Max Brenner.
1: Mm.
0: And the I'm getting a little emotional because it's closed.
2: Goodbye, my lover.
1: Yeah.
0: Just the Narellan store. They've got other stores.
1: But do they though?
0: Yeah, they do.
1: Or they're just saying they do.
0: No, no, they do.
1: They must have one area where just all of the Bellas go. And that's where they put that store.
0: Do you know how this affects me? I can't have a Tutti Frutti waffle anymore.
3: Hey, no one goes to
0: It's so good.
1: There used to be one in the mall. It was good.
0: It was good.
1: I remember being out once and just deciding I'd had enough of drinking in the pub. And walked down to Max Brenner and got a heavy hot chocolate.
0: Yeah.
1: And then felt sick. It was not a good move.
0: Did you get it in a hug mug? Because I used to have hug mugs.
1: Yeah, I did.
0: And that's what I had.
1: It was nice. I just sat out there.
0: This is the message. You never know the last time something's going to happen. It's like with our kids. You never know the last time they're going to.
1: I knew this was coming. I've been telling you for years. No. Eventually that's going to close. Prepare yourself. Because no one goes to Max Brenner anymore.
0: When you don't know
1: they're
0: the last...
1: locked in some type of contract that they couldn't get out of, otherwise they would have closed it 5 years ago.
0: You never know the last time you're going to pick up your child, the last time they want to be held. Right?
1: Don't compare that to Max Brenner closing.
0: And I didn't realise that the Tuesday before that would be the last time I had a Tutti Frutti waffle. Well, I never knew that was the last time. I couldn't say goodbye to it properly. And now I'm devastated.
1: Wasn't there a sign saying it was closing down?
0: Did they not have a closing down sale?
1: Where you go in there and just get Tutti Frutti waffles for like a dollar?
0: Oh, God, I wish. No, they didn't.
1: They would have just sent it to the other store where they've got 7 Bellas who haven't moved on from 2008.
0: Good. It's so yummy.
1: Can you drive to that one? Where's that one?
0: No, it's too far.
1: Where's it, like Penrith or something?
0: It's Ed Square. It's like a new...
1: Where's Ed Square?
0: It's a new area.
1: God, Western Sydney's weird, man. They've still got Max Brenner's.
0: Why do you always say Western Sydney?
1: It's greater Western, but it is Southwest Sydney. Yeah, you're right. But like that whole Western Sydney greater area, it's weird, man. We've got Max Brenner's, you know? I bet you still have like coffee clubs still killing it up there too.
0: We absolutely do. At MacArthur Square, there's a coffee club.
1: There's probably a Pizza Haven.
0: Well, there's not. No, they closed that deal.
1: Okay.
0: Yeah. So what?
1: You're living in the noughties, man.
0: So what? I want to move to Queensland where everything's just stuck in the 80s and 90s.
1: Yeah, true. They've got cane furniture. They still have Sizzler up there, probably. Actually, Campbelltown had a Sizzler until like 2 years ago.
0: Yeah. Yeah.
1: Yeah, you really were behind.
0: I know. Anyway, RIP. Valet, Max Brenner.
1: It's a big call. You're saying Valet, Tutti Frutti waffles.
0: Yeah. God, they're good though. They really are.
1: None of us will know now. Can't get them anymore.
0: The chocolate. Oh, my God. It's really sad.
1: It's not.
0: I'm devastated.
4: Wake up! I feel good.
5: 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Gotta get a lawyer? 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
8: Macquarie Pass, Illawarra Highways reopened both directions after an earlier rock fall today. Traffic through here looking quite good. Into West Wollongong, Princes Highway at the M1 southbound off-ramp. Traffic lights on the flash, take caution. We've got a pretty good stretch though northbound up the M1 heading into Sydney. And a reminder, double demerits run until midnight. 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A shower or two, a high of 21 today. I'm Brittany Gorrell. 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

0: The best bits.
1: I had an eye-opening experience over the weekend where I went to dinner with a couple of mates and we had to drive to Sydney. And you know when you, like, it's very rare you're in the car with your friends for a long time anymore because we've got kids?
2: Yeah, so you had uninterrupted adult time.
1: Just chat. And I kind of wish I didn't because I found out something about one of my oldest friends that just threw me for a sixer. Knocked me in the dirt. Couldn't believe it.
2: How long have you been friends with him for?
1: We've known each other since we were two.
2: Whoa.
1: Yeah, so we've been friends for 38 years.
2: Whoa. And which you is never insane. Found this out?
1: Never knew this about him.
2: Okay.
1: But when he told me, I thought, you're a secret psychopath. Only a psychopath would do what you're doing. So he was telling me about how he showers. Don't ask me how he got on the topic. We were just all talking about showering for some reason.
2: Okay.
1: And he said to me, he sits down cross-legged on the floor of the shower and just lets the water run down his body.
2: Sorry?
3: Psycho killer.
2: Hang on. Is this a grown man? How
1: and you
2: old
1: know
2: is
1: him.
2: He? Is he our age?
1: Yeah, it's Downey. You know Downey?
2: Oh, we're name and shame.
1: Yeah, name and shame, whatever. When I found out, I was like, what do you mean?
2: Downey, has he always done this?
1: This is where, because we were playing footy years ago.
2: Yeah.
1: And he broke both, he did the Nathan Cleary, broke both of his bones in his leg and was laid up for almost 6 months. And I thought, and I actually asked him, I said, oh, did you do that because you had to sit down when you were showering, when you broke your leg really badly
2: that
1: time?
2: Yeah, he couldn't cross his legs with a broken leg.
1: No, I've always done it.
2: Why?
1: I don't know.
2: So does he sit down and then soap himself?
1: I did ask that too.
2: How do you do shampoo?
1: He said he soaps himself first sometimes. Sometimes he soaps himself after, but he always ends up on the ground. I was like, what the hell? You'd have to have it piping hot.
2: Yeah.
1: Because by the time the water gets to the bottom,
2: It's cold.
1: Yeah. And he said, oh, yeah, really, you got to have it really hot. Sometimes it burns me when I stand up. And I thought, this is not the way you shower. What are you talking about? He said, it's good. I can get my foot.
2: No.
1: He said, I twist my foot right around sometimes and clip him while I'm sitting there. And I was like, what is...
2: Oh, gross.
1: Clip your toenails in the shower as well. What the hell are you talking about?
2: I don't want to visualise this with
1: no,
2: you.
1: No, it was a weird visualisation.
2: I've got a strong visual in my head that I don't want to be there.
1: No. And I just thought, you're insane. You're a psycho killer.
2: Not many people would do that. I mean, unless you're 5 years and under, you might, because you're playing on the bottom of the shower.
1: Correct. And I think that just, like, once he started having showers by himself, like, he just kept up the sitting down on the ground. Because my son and my daughter stand on the ground if they're in the shower.
2: They play with toys. And all that stuff, but not a grown adult.
1: What are you doing? Like, he gets in there, and then his wife told me later, he gets in there and turns it on, sits straight down.
2: No.
1: Yeah, it's so weird.
2: That's so odd.
1: It's so odd.
2: What the hell?
1: The other friend that I have who I think is a secret psycho killer is yourself. Now, this came up earlier in the show. Do you want to tell everybody? Because I don't want to out you. I wasn't going to out you earlier in the show. It was Jessica who outed you.
2: Of course it was. No, I don't even know how we got into this discussion.
1: I don't know
2: how
1: either.
2: How did we get into this discussion? Idea. It was how you, again, washing. And we were talking about body wash and soap. You know how we had that big discussion about the cake of soap and body wash and whatnot?
4: Yeah.
2: And I said, no, I don't use any soap in downstairs area because it ruins your pH balance. For women, you should just, even inside the vulva, for those who want to.
1: No, you don't do that. You don't go inside.
2: You just have
1: soap.
2: To use warm water is essentially what you do because the vagina is a self-cleaning organ.
1: Oh, I know how this came out. We were talking about the bars of soap. That's what happened.
2: Soap.
1: And we were like, see, but you can get right into your bum.
2: Oh, that's right, yeah.
1: And you said, who puts soap in their bum anyway?
2: Yeah.
1: And everyone turned towards Bella and was like, don't you wash your bum?
2: Yes, I do. But I wash it with water and my hand and the... It's why I worried to put body wash around that area because it could pull to the front and then they could go into your...
1: Pull to the front? What do you mean?
2: Vulva area. Yeah.
1: If you're using soap... I don't want to get into too much detail, but what's the anatomy situation down there? How come it's pooling? What's happening?
2: Because if the water runs and the gravity, and I just don't want anything around that area to throw my pH balance.
1: So the big boss actually said this when we were talking about it. He said, so you'd rather have a cucka bum.
2: It's not a cucka. It's still getting washed. Cucka, it's still being washed. And
1: secret psychopaths,
2: I use wipes
1: man.
2: Too.
1: They're everywhere. Everywhere. They live among us.
2: I don't think that's psychopathic.
1: One's across. Jessica, what do you think? Yeah.
2: A lot
1: got
2: of people
1: a hard
2: would
1: nod
2: do that.
1: From Jessica.
2: Yeah, but your pH would be all out, mate. You would have UTI issues. You would have
1: you
2: all.
1: You talk a lot about your pH, like you're a fish tank.
2: Well, it is. You got to keep, it's just a very sensitive area down there. You don't. It says to use just warm water or very, very mild soap. That's what they say. Because irritations and infections and bacterial vaginosis can occur.
1: Vaginosis.
2: And yeast overgrowth. Nobody wants yeast overgrowth.
1: Unless you're making beer.
2: Jessica's over there with yeast. Yeah. Oh, the yeast is overgrowing.
1: She's baking a sour bread in there. Loaf of sour bread.
2: Yeasty Jessica.
1: All right, we want to know if you do something a little bit psychopathic, like just everybody does it, but you do it a little bit different on 422 698 98.
2: Now, I know a lot of people won't be brave enough to share their secret.
1: Well, you don't have to share one like that.
2: You can.

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1: Our definition of a secret psychopath is when you do the same thing everyone else does, but you do it slightly differently. My mate sits down in the shower. I only found out on the weekend. He's been doing it his entire life. Cross-legged on the shower, which is mind-blowing.
2: Mind-blowing. 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This has popped off. We've got a lot of secret psychos.
1: Yeah, let's go to our secret psychos this morning.
3: Psycho killer.
1: All right, let's go to Rachel in Dapto, who reportedly is outing herself as a secret psycho. Good morning, Rach. You there?
4: Yeah, I'm here. How are you going?
2: Good, yeah, Rach. Good, Rach. What are you doing? You psycho?
4: Well, there's coloured pegs in my peg basket. I like to match them when I'm hanging out. So the two pinks, two blues, and
2: That's a lot of work.
1: You're a proper psycho.
4: It is.
1: A lot
4: of work.
1: Yeah, that is heat.
2: To match to your clothes, what the clothes colour is?
4: No, like
1: just the doubles.
4: In, like, pairs.
1: Yeah, just in pairs.
2: Oh, well, no, that's okay.
1: No, secret psycho.
2: Okay.
1: That's definite secret psycho
2: I think that's
1: behavior.
2: All right,
1: how long does it take you to hang out the washing if you're doing that, Rach?
4: I don't know. It depends how much washing I
2: suppose.
1: Yeah, that's true.
2: Okay. You've got a damn pack
1: makes
2: now,
1: sense.
2: Right?
1: Yeah.
2: That's not that bad.
1: Psycho. Let's go to Horsley with Susan. Apparently your nephew's the secret psycho.
5: Hi, guys. Yeah, he is. He has been since he was a little boy, and he's now 39, and he still does the same thing. When he goes to the toilet, he strips completely naked.
2: Do you know what, Suze? I have my good friend does that, a male, fully naked to sit on the toilet. No,
1: yeah,
2: is your nephew called Aaron?
5: Oh, no. I bet not out him.
1: No, you
2: don't out him.
1: Psycho killers, man.
2: I don't know why they do that. It's like freeing or something. I don't know.
1: Look,
2: I've done
1: it before.
2: They don't want anything on their skin.
1: It is a good feeling, but it's a lot.
2: But he does it in public.
1: Does he do it in public?
2: Because
1: that's proper psycho.
2: He hangs it on the back of the... This is all coming back to me. I push his right down.
1: I know Aaron too. He's a psycho. That's the best.
2: And so he hangs it on the back of the door of the public toilet.
1: Wow.
2: I know.
1: That's a lot.
2: Yeah.
1: What does he do with his socks? That means he's got his feet on the dirty public toilet.
2: He takes his socks off, puts them on top of the shoe, and then puts his foot on top of the shoe and sock.
1: I do that at the gym.
2: Yeah.
1: That's a good move. Okay, yeah. Cheyenne from Warilla, you're outing yourself too as a secret psycho.
6: Yeah, I am. So you've got the normal people where they wash their hands once, where I have to wash them like 5 or 6 times before I think they're clean.
2: Mm-hmm. Yeah, I'm with you, girl.
6: OCD gets to me.
1: Well, you know what? You're a psycho killer. You're a secret psycho. And when you murder people, you have to wash your hands a lot, you know? So that makes sense. Yeah.
2: Get all the germs off.
1: Yeah, and all that blood. Otherwise, the cops will get you. Let's go to Matt from Marilla. Your friend from school was a secret psycho, Matt.
7: Yeah, he still is. Well, not was, still is.
1: Okay, good. Yeah.
2: What's Matty done?
1: What's he doing?
2: Well, your friend.
7: Basically, his name's William.
2: We're adding.
7: Okay. Yeah. We actually call him Buffalo Bill.
1: Okay.
7: Because we think he's going to say, you know, put the lotion on the skin sort of stuff.
1: Yeah, absolutely. I'm into it.
7: Look, he's kept every tooth, either him, anyone in his family, any of his pets, any tooth he can get hold of, he's kept since he was 8 years old.
2: Oh, wow.
1: A pet tooth as well.
2: The pet's throwing them.
1: Yeah, that's
7: pets, everything. He's got them in a container. They're labelled. We reckon he's going to make a little necklace or something.
1: Yeah, yeah, absolutely.
2: Oh
1: that's
2: gosh.
1: Exactly what it'll
2: so
1: do.
2: So he's got like his little Fox Terrier Rex's tooth in his room.
1: Yeah, what
7: can you name it? His brother's teeth, his parents' teeth,
2: his brother's
7: grandparents' teeth.
1: And he keeps them all. He keeps all the teeth.
7: Yeah, if someone loses a tooth, he wants it.
1: How come his dogs were losing teeth?
2: When they pass, he takes them off.
1: Okay, he's a psycho.
7: We found one in the food bowl when his dog was getting older, and that's going straight to the. Hang on, that's what we found out about the collection.
2: Oh my gosh, Matt, you can't be friends with
1: this. Yeah, Matt, this guy's not a secret psycho. William's an actual psycho.
2: William, we need to call the police.
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0: I-98 Traffic.
21: West Wollongong, traffic lights on the flash, Princes Highway at the M1 southbound off-ramp. Just slow your speed towards this intersection. We are running at speed, though. Northbound off the M1, tracking into Sydney Basin, Mount Ousley to Heathcote should be about half hour. 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
0: 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I-98 News.
22: Partly cloudy, tops of 21 on the way today. Good morning, I'm Emma Smith with your 8 o'clock news. The Roosters have held on in a grand final thriller to be crowned 2026 NRL Premiers. More than 80,000 fans.

0: the scene of the collision on Shell Harbour Road around 11 p.m, but one allegedly fled without rendering assistance. A 35-year-old rider who remained was breath tested, allegedly returning a blood alcohol reading of 0.135 and testing positive for cocaine and methamphetamine. The pedestrian was airlifted to St. George Hospital and the bike has been seized by police. Anyone with information or mobile phone footage is urged to contact Oak Flats Police Station. Two pedestrians have been killed in a crash on the far south coast overnight. The men were allegedly struck by a white Nissan Gioalis SUV while walking along Pacific Way in Tura Beach around 9:30 p.m. The 50 and 77-year-olds tragically died at the scene. The 45-year-old woman behind the wheel was uninjured and taken to hospital for mandatory testing. As investigations continue, anyone with information or dashcam footage is urged to contact Crime Stoppers. The Illawarra Highway has reopened in both directions at Macquarie Pass following an earlier rockfall near Mount Murray Road. Traffic conditions have returned to normal, and the New Zealand Prime Minister wants to introduce passport-free travel between his country and Australia. Christopher Luxon has set the Cricket World Cup in 2028 as a deadline to trial the initiative.
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0: Daily Cherry Evans has etched his name into Roosters folklore, kicking the match-winning field goal in the Tricolours' 19-18 grand final triumph over the Knights. The veteran playmaker was ice cold when it mattered most against Newcastle, slotting the decisive point in the 70th minute. Sydney also claiming the NRLW title with a 30-6 grand final win over Brisbane. And the Illawarra Hawks have gone down to Southeast Melbourne Phoenix 113-96 overnight. Makua Maker announced himself with 14 points, landing 7 of his 11 shots in his Hawks debut.
1: MG4 Urban, Wheels Car of the Year. 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
0: Partly cloudy, tops of 21 on the way today. Sunny with evening showers tomorrow, reaching 25. Partly cloudy, tops of 18 forecast on Wednesday. Right now in West Wollongong, it's 16 degrees on I-98.
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0: Hello. You got Nate here at i98. Welcome to your public holiday Monday. You don't have to worry about getting up and getting ready for work or getting the kids ready for school. You can just laze about and enjoy another day off for this long weekend across the Illawarra. And of course, I'll play you all the feel-good music all throughout the day as well. Bruno Mars and Adele coming up next. But 21-year-old Samba, he's making his way back down under in 2027. April, to be exact, at Afterpay Arena. That's on the back of his last studio album, I Barely Knew Her. Although that was over 12 months ago, so we may actually get a new album before that. And his biggest inspiration behind his albums is very simple.
1: Women. Women. I mean, it's just true. It's really all it is, without getting too deep into it.
0: This guy is the Riz Master. He's such a player. And he's only like 21 years old. Although Homewrecker wasn't actually part of his last album, so you never know. There could be a new album on the way. I do know this though, Homewrecker from Samba continues the feel-good music next, right here at i98.
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4: Through West Wollongong, we've got those lights back and running. Princes Highway at the M1 southbound off-ramp. Traffic through here actually looking quite steady this morning. Also up the M1 northbound into Sydney, hassle-free for the Princes Highway. Southbound tracking down towards Nowra. In fact, it's all steady as well. We've got light patchiness coming off Primby Bypass, northbound up King Street towards Northcliffe Drive in Warrawong. Get caught without a seatbelt or wearing it incorrectly this long weekend and you'll face double the points. With double demerits in force until midnight tonight, you can stop it or cop it. Shower or two, tops of 21 today. I'm Brittany Gorrell. 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

Adele's Someone Like You right here at Feel Good I-98. 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They're back at home Friday night and Sunday night, by the way, as well, which means we have two lots of tickets to give away all throughout your public holiday Monday, so just keep it locked on to I-98 if you are coming back from down the coast or just chilling at home. Listening to the feel-good music now, though, Bruno Mars, On My Soul, continuing this morning at I-98.

0: 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Kaz, how are you spending it today?
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0: Well, I mean, it does sound very boring, especially because it's a day off. Although, I feel like if every weekend was like this, you'd always have one day dedicated to just catching up on everything, catching up on the chores and the washing and the cleaning and all that type of stuff. While you are cleaning the house or just lazing around, let's chuck on some feel-good music. 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
1: It's Illawarra's I-98. More feel-good music coming up after the news next. And don't forget, double demerit still in force until midnight tonight. So drive to the conditions, of course. And stay safe out there, Illawarra, on this long weekend. The latest from BB Rex and New Religion on the way with the Naughty's heartthrob, that is Jesse McCartney. I don't want another pretty face. I don't want just anyone. This is giving you some nostalgia vibes, isn't it? Some throwbacks on the way next as well. Don't go anywhere, it's I-98.
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0: We are seeing a good journey northbound along the M1 into Sydney and southbound as if you're heading down towards Berry or through to Nowra on Princes Highway. No issues here. A bit of congestion through Macquarie Pass around that work zone, Illawarra Highway bunched towards Mount Murray Road. 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Shower or two today with a high of 21. I'm Brittany Gorrell. That's the latest on Feel Good I-98.
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3: Partly cloudy, tops of 21 on the way today. Good morning, I'm Emma Smith with your 9 o'clock news. After a night of celebrations in Sydney's East, Roosters fans will gather at the SCG in about an hour's time for celebration with the champion men's and women's sides. The Bondi Club holding off a brave Newcastle side to secure a one-point victory in front of more than 80,000 fans. A Daily Cherry Evans field goal the difference in the 19-18 win. Knights coach Justin Holbrook full of praise for what his team achieved on the night and in the whole season before.
17: If you can win anything on heart and effort, then we definitely won that. But you don't win off being proud, you win off being the better side, and we weren't the better side.

0: bike rider. Two men have died after allegedly being struck by an SUV on the far south coast overnight. The pair, aged 55 and 77, were walking along Pacific Way in Tura Beach when they were allegedly hit by a Nissan Juarez around 9:30 p.m. The driver and sole occupant of the car, a 45-year-old woman, has been taken for mandatory testing. A crime scene has been established. The Flagstaff Disability Employment Group in Unanderra is celebrating the creation of new temporary rooms after a devastating fire in 2024. The blaze significantly damaged the commercial laundry, packing and dispatch area, as well as the fine foods operation. And one of the first Play School presenters, Alistair Smart, has died at the age of 90.
1: Pullshop.com.au, just off 5 Islands Road, Unanderra.
2: I-98 Sport.
0: Newcastle players say they're heartbroken after losing a chance at their first premiership in 25 years by a point. The Sydney side also claimed victory in its NRLW clash against Brisbane, and the Illawarra Hawks have gone down to southeast Melbourne Phoenix by 17 points overnight.
1: MG4 Urban, Wheels Car of the Year. 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
0: Partly cloudy, tops of 21 on the way today. Sunny with evening showers tomorrow, reaching 25. Partly cloudy, tops of 18 forecast on Wednesday. Right now in Gerringong, it's 17 degrees on I-98.
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0: It's the Illawarra's I-98 with Santana and Matchbox 20 teaming up this morning. This time last week, we had the MTV VMAs, Taylor Swift becoming the most decorated artist to win awards at the ceremony over in LA. And if you saw her on the red carpet, you would have noticed her ring. Now, not her wedding ring with Travis Kelce. I'm talking about a 6-different stone, 10.3-carat diamond ring that she had on her finger, worth over $930,000. And that to Taylor Swift is like me buying jewelry from like Kmart or something like that. And I remembered I loved you. She probably legit bought it based on the royalties she got for this song with Disney and Pixar for the Toy Story 5 movie. It's been a while, but I knew it, I knew you. It's coming up next right here at I-98, Taylor Swift alongside some JT.
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2: I-98 Traffic.
3: In West Wollongong, some traffic lights were on the blink and they've been fixed and back to normal. There's the M1 Princess Motorway southbound off-ramp. Through Unanderra, there's some moderate traffic in both directions of Five Islands Road on both approaches to the M1, and the M1 Princess Motorway looking all clear in either direction through Mount Ousley. Found a place you love before you've sold? 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A top of 21 with some showers expected. I'm Jace Flaxman. That's the latest on Feel Good I-98.
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1: It's the Illawarra's I-98. JT and Timberlands. And me, Nate, hey, coming up after 11 o'clock this morning, a feel-good long weekend treat. Some free Hawks tickets to not only one game, but two games for the Illawarra Hawks next weekend. Yep, they're playing next Friday night against the Jack Jumpers and then Sunday evening against the Taipans. That's coming up after 11, but right now we'll be doing a few feel-good hits over the next 10 minutes or so. Mariah Carey and even Imagine Dragons after this big hit from Tempest City. They are an LA-based alternative rock band who have taken TikTok going absolutely viral online. Here it is now. It's called Self-Aware. It's I-98.

0: The Illawarra's I-98 with the Imagine Dragons. You got Nathan on a public holiday Monday and they're back tomorrow.
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0: 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All you got to do is have a birthday. It's literally the easiest way you can win the cash. We just want to give it away. So make sure you tuned in. It is also the show where they talk about the most random and funny things ever.
3: Bella doesn't wash a bum.
4: That's not true.
3: She's a cuckabum. We call her cuckabum.
4: That's not true.
5: Are you just letting soap just vastly run over the area?
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3: Like she's some type of fish tank. 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You're not just throwing
4: the cat have soap in and around that area. The cat.
5: You can have it around
4: 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But then if it seeps into the front area, your pH is off.
5: Oh my God.
3: So Bez has never washed them up.
0: Bella well and truly has the tinfoil hat on when it comes to pH levels. In and around your bum. Hear all the feel-good fun tomorrow morning when you wake up with Christian and Bella for breakfast.
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0: artist Gotye. It's all part of the feel-good music here at I-98. Now, everyone in the Illawarra and South Coast going a little bit crazy at the moment because Benson Boone has been in and around our region over the last couple of weeks, but he's sort of given us like a half clue, half hinting at why he chose Wollongong in a recent interview with Shervo.
1: I really love Australia, so I came back just visiting some friends.
2: In Wollongong? Why Wollongong?
1: Yeah.
2: Who's in Wollongong that you needed to see?
1: A very good friend of mine.
0: Ah, just tell us, Benson. Come on. Really, he is here for someone else here in the Illawarra. I guess we'll find out eventually. Benson on the way after the news next at 10.
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3: Well, I passed looking clear in both directions from the lookout of the M1 to Lawrence Hargrave Drive in Thirroul. Memorial Drive looking pretty quiet in either direction from Bulleye to North Wollongong. And in North Wollongong, things are moving well in both directions of the Princess Highway Memorial Drive interchange. The M1 through Mount Ouseley, all clear up or down the mountain. Get caught using a mobile phone illegally this long weekend and you'll face double the points. With double demerits in force until midnight tonight, you can stop it or cop it. A top of 21 and some rain expected. I'm Jace Flaxman. That's the latest on Feel Good. I-98.
2: 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I-98 News.
4: Partly cloudy, tops of 21 on the way today. Good morning, I'm Emma Smith with your 10 o'clock news. Huge crowds have gathered in Sydney's east into the early hours celebrating the Roosters' grand final win. Fans are now lining up at the SCG waiting to celebrate with the NRL and NRLW champion sides at a special event. Knights supporters waited to greet their side as they arrived back in Newcastle following the nail-biting 19-18 loss. Newcastle Mayor Gavin Morris says they are so proud of the team.
5: What a team. You know, that they've given us so much, haven't they, over the past couple of months. What a ride. I mean, it was truly extraordinary. And, you know, put Phoenix Crosland into that side last night, and that might have been, you know, just enough to get us across the line. But
4: a pedestrian is fighting for life after allegedly being hit by an e-bike in Barrack Heights overnight. Police allege the 16-year-old girl was struck on Shell Harbour Road near Sunset Avenue just before 11 p.m. She was treated at the scene before being airlifted to hospital in a critical but stable condition. Officers believe two e-bikes were in the area at the time, but one allegedly fled. A 35-year-old rider who remained at the scene was breath tested and allegedly returned a blood alcohol reading of 0.135 and tested positive for cocaine and methamphetamine. No charges have been laid, with police searching for the second e-bike rider. Some young Thelmere Roosters have been given a front row seat to NRL Grand Final history overnight. Players from the local junior club took to the stage to present premiership rings to the Sydney Roosters. It comes after the mum of a player from the Under-9s Gold side entered them in the Telstra Nominate a Teammate competition and won. The Thelmere Tarmor Junior Rugby League Club says it was a priceless experience the youngsters will remember for the rest of their lives. A reminder to Illawarra drivers that double demerits remain in force until midnight tonight. Officers are out on local roads as people return from long weekend getaways, targeting speeding, mobile phone use and seatbelt offences. It means drivers caught using their phones could be hit with a $423 fine and 10 demerit points. And Australian actor and play school presenter Alistair Smart has died at the age of 90. Mr Smart also appeared in Number 96, Neighbours and Skippy.
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2: I-98 Sport.
4: Daly Cherry Evans has etched his name into Roosters folklore, kicking the match-winning field goal in the Tricolours 19-18 Grand Final triumph. The veteran playmaker was ice cold when it mattered most against Newcastle, slotting the decisive point in the 70th minute. And the Illawarra Hawks have gone down to Southeast Melbourne Phoenix 113-96 overnight. Makua Maker announced himself with 14 points, landing 7 of his 11 shots in his Hawk debut.
1: MG4 Urban, Wheels Car of the Year. Available at Alto Wollongong MG.
4: Partly cloudy, tops of 21 on the way today. Sunny with evening showers tomorrow, reaching 25. Partly cloudy, tops of 18 forecast on Wednesday. Right now in Dapto, it's 15 degrees on I-98.
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0: It's R98 with Nath and the CNC Music Factory this morning for a feel-good Monday. Even better when we don't have to go to work, eh? An extra long weekends. G-Flip coming up next. How good were they rocking out the Yours and Ours Festival across the weekend at Wollongong Flagstaff Hill? Always love seeing live music back in the Gong. Cyril coming up next with his latest and Alicia Keys, Jay-Z, straight to the Empire State. Coming up next.
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2: I-98 Traffic.
3: The light pass looking clear in both directions from the lookout of the M1 to Lawrence Hargrave Drive in Thurule. Memorial Drive looking pretty quiet in either direction from Bulleye to North Wollongong. And in North Wollongong, things are moving well in both directions of the Princess Highway Memorial Drive interchange. The M1 through Mount Ousley, all clear up or down the mountain. Get caught using a mobile phone illegally this long weekend and you'll face double the points. With double demerits in force until midnight tonight, you can stop it or cop it. A top of 21 and some rain expected. I'm Jace Flaxman. That's the latest on Feel Good. 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

0: It's I-98 with Nate this morning. Hey, Cyril, he's an Aussie DJ out of Darwin on a big world tour at the moment before a couple of shows back here in Australia. Has been known over the last couple of years for his big collabs and covers of very famous songs. But how does he even come up with choosing the song?
1: I just scroll through Spotify, or sometimes it comes up in my head. I'm like, I want to touch this one and have we got this one? And sometimes it doesn't work, sometimes it does. But this year it's really concentrating on original music and trying to make some good stuff.
0: Yep, super excited for some more new music from Cyril, but this time he's stumbled across The Core's big 2000 hit Breathless that he has reworked into a 2026 mix. Here it is. This is I-98.

0: 40 days to go until the i98FM Illawarra Convoy. Put it into your calendars, into your diary. Write it on the whiteboard in your fridge, or on your fridge, I should say. Just write it wherever you're going to remember. November 15th is the day we are getting Convoy, and we are trying to finally get Sneaky Sound System on stage after all these years, Jess.
1: Oh, it's crazy.
0: Yep, I mean, they were sick 1 year. We had the wind cancel another, so fingers crossed 2026 is the year. Banger after banger. I love it. UFO pictures. We get to see it live at Shell Harbour Airport. Sunday, November 15. Daft Punk and Pharrell coming up next as we continue the feel-good music here at i98.
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15: 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Apply now at jamboree.net. 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

0: This is I-98, and that was Tate McRae. You got Nate this morning making way for Grant. Coming up after 11 o'clock, kicking off the long weekend edition of I-98's High School Hits. And I tell you what, this year was a pretty big year. It was the year that we first saw the Crocodile Hunter, Steve Irwin, on the big screen for the very first time. And more phones were starting to come with Bluetooth and text messaging. Yep, how rapid were we with the one thumb texting our friends and family members? That's all up after the 11 o'clock news. I'm on out of here. Going to go enjoy the rest of my long weekend, as should you, Illawarra. And I'll see you tomorrow from 9.
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